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0: 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'Cause I came here all the way to understand where love remains when memories fade. 'Cause I wouldn't lose it all for you.
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咁样今个礼拜最新呢期美国 Billboard 嘅全球榜，唔计美国市场嘅话，呢一首歌都系 Top Ten 位置第四位，真系犀利啊！喺我哋外语榜21个礼拜硬力噶啦，由上个星期第五位，今日星期未跌一级，打出呢个 Top 5位置以外。系啦，咁啊 ，BTS 防弹少年团呢一首啊，呢一张系阿里丹嘅唱片啊，呢一首嘅 First Block 啊 ，Lead Single 啊 ，Swim 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